0: me.
1: I wanna dance by water beneath the Mexican sky. Drink some margaritas by string of blue lights. Listen to the mariachi play at midnight. Are you with me? Are you with me?

0: 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Are you with me? Are you with me?
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Now you don't need

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1: Usher, thank you so much for that beautiful introduction. AHA Radio Music Awards, how you feeling tonight? Listen, if you don't mind, we're gonna do things a little differently. Sing along if you know it. Let's rock. What you doing?
2: What you doing?
1: Where you at?
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1: What we're gonna do right here is go back. Way back, back into time.
2: Nuestra cuenta oficial en Instagram es @DJAleMontero. Dale, envíanos un mensaje y contanos desde dónde nos estás escuchando.